0: today. Come whisper to me whatever it is you want.
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It's chaotic, but hey, it's home. When the wind's from the east and the sun's from the west and the sand in the glass is right, come on down, stop on

0: 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In uncharted waters, come find me again.
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0: your moodiness is now and then bewildering. And your values may be, so to speak, askew.
1: Zentite.
0: Thanks. Who deserves a hero's trophy as we

I see what's happening, yeah. You're face to face with greatness and it's strange. You don't even know how you feel. It's adorable. 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Open your eyes, let's begin. Yes, it's really me, it's Maui, breathe it in.

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I was a drab little crab once. 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
2: Ouch, what a terrible performance. 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
3: Get it?
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So your jokes are all, let's face it, prehistoric. And your music sounds like monkeys in a zoo. But when life becomes distressing, will